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It's the Whatever Goes weekend on Big FM. Lasagna's cold, the wine's warm, and that one couple is fighting in the driveway again.

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0: 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Neither is that business owner's ego. 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

0: playing Whatever on Big FM with Finger 11, One Thing, and they used to go by the Rainbow Butt Monkeys, and I wonder why they didn't continue with that name. Rainbow Butt Monkeys. I'm Dylan Black until 6 p.m. as always on your Saturday. Thank you, like a big thank you, a McHappy Day thank you to Valerie and the team at McDonald's in Rockland, Ontario. We had a good time, right? On Wednesday, Derek Scott and I eating at Big Macs, just enjoying their new specialty treats. A bunch of very cool people dropped by and said hello, and we raised money and awareness for the Ronald McDonald House Charities. 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
1: Playing whatever, Nick Gilder on Big FM. And I am Dylan Black. Okay, so Michael in theaters this past weekend, I saw it, okay? It's raked in about like $500 million so far. It was okay. There were moments, magical moments, right? But any movie to me that is above 2 hours is about a half an hour long. You can cut out some stuff for sure. The Devil Wears Prada Part 2 in theaters last weekend as well, raising a pile of money, bringing in a pile of cash, number one at the box office. This weekend, you've got The Sheep Detectives with Hugh Jackman. And that looks kind of painful. I guess it's like a family comedy mystery. And then you've got Neglected with Josh Duhamel, okay? An action crime mystery thriller. So, going to the theater, always fun. Popcorn, about $20.
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0: Playing Whatever, Tom Cochran right there, and I'm Dylan Black on Big FM. Brent Diab tuned in right now, my friend Blues Bud Brent. Hello, and Dylan at BigFM.ca, you can write to me. Somebody on Reddit has asked, what societal norm did you stop abiding by? Okay, apparently, people are done doing what is expected by them. Okay, I no longer eat three meals a day at standard times. Now I just eat when I'm actually hungry. Okay, we're not having an expensive wedding. We bought a house instead. Makes sense. My husband and I have separate bedrooms, and we have for years. We get the best sleep. And how about I am very much a man when I sit and pee? Because I stand all day and I, you know, sometimes I want to sit down and pee. And now, if I can be honest, sitting down, peeing, you know, you take your time. What are you doing in there? Sitting down and peeing. I'm fine with that. Do not judge.
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1: 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What's up on Big FM? Playing whatever. I'm Dylan Black. It happens on Monday night. We're talking about great food, the Clarence Rockland Ghostbusters on site, the Go Big Celebrity Server Night. And why are we doing it at Boston Pizza? Because we're helping out the Penny Lane Farm Sanctuary. The animal rescue you may have heard, caring for over 150 animals in financial crisis, may close its doors, leaving the animal's future up in air. 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That is 613-446-7772. And of course, some more details at bigfm.ca. 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

0: Brian Adams. That is Heaven on Big FM playing Whatever. I'm Dylan Black. How about this? I guess teen slang words from 1954 have come to light. They're kind of funny. They fizzled out, but perhaps we should bring them back. What about this? Cool Jonah was slang for a well-dressed kid. Cool Jonah. George meant money. Give me your George. Give me your Georges. I don't know. Spooning your scarf meant eating your food. Double bubble meant a cute girl. Okay, bad dad from Baghdad. Seems pretty bad, but was a guy who thinks he's tough. Huh. I can see why that one kind of disappeared, right? A flukie is a jerk. If you're at the movies, it's called a heckle-thon. And a flip lip is a person who makes wisecracks. What do you think about some of these words, terms, slang from back in the day? Should we bring them back or what? Maybe not.
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0: Alan Frew and Glass Tiger, my song, playing whatever. Big FM. Here is a debate going on online. There is a lady who tweeted out, I know that this is unpopular, but it'll always be unattractive for a grown man to play video games. Some women might be understanding or pretend like they don't care that you spend hours playing, but they do. It is extremely unattractive to women and will never not be. So I guess this tweet, this X, got about 12 million views, and people are weighing in on both sides. Someone said, it depends on the man. I'm married to somebody who plays video games, but he also builds them, creates entire worlds, and pours his heart into every single day, okay? Creating a video game world, that's a bit much as well. What do you think about this? Email me, let me know. Would love to hear from you. Do you think of playing video games as a grown man is unattractive to ladies? Or vice versa, right? I don't know. Dylan at bigfm.ca.
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0: Third Eye Blind and Semi-Charmed Life right here on Pink FM. Playing whatever. Yeah, I'm Dylan Black. It is coming up this fun Go Big Celebrity Server Night on Monday at Boston Pizza to help out the Penny Lane Farm Sanctuary. 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
6: 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Problem solved. Sick leave.

0: Big FM and owner of A Lonely Heart. And yes, I'm Dylan Black. We do have a bunch of things going on here at Big FM. As you probably already know, we got like the 1 year anniversary party coming up on Tuesday. More details on that straight ahead. We are working on blood donor clinics as well. Vankley Kill, Hawkesbury, Rockland, giving that gift of life. Very important. I've done it 127 times. Every time I do, I feel good because I know I've saved a life. It really is as simple as that. My dad needed blood at one point. My mom needed blood at one point. Without that supply, our life story would be much different. So if you are eligible to give blood with a permanent location in Orleans, you can. Blood.ca, but we'll roll out those details very soon on our blood donor clinics. Very cool. Speaking of the 1 year anniversary party that we're having on Tuesday, here are more details for you.
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0: Sam Roberts and Brother Down on Big FM playing Whatever. I'm Dylan Black into the 5 o'clock hour. And two women could have been charged after stealing more than $3,500 from the half-ass bar in Missouri. They broke into a safe, a cash-to-coin exchange machine was taken, and they attempted to break into an ATM on the site. They were also caught on security cameras along with their vehicle. Turns out one of the women was the daughter of the owners, and the motivation was probably, financing a drug habit, because one of them had fentanyl and meth on them when they were caught. The owners even called out their daughter on social media when they found out she was responsible, but the police asked them to take down her actual name, let the legal system sort it all out. So, yeah, they have been charged. When I saw half-ass bar, I lost all concentration, okay? Either way, don't... Anybody up for a trip to the half-ass bar?
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0: Rick Springfield, Jesse's Girl on Big FM, playing whatever. Okay, so it's been a year that we've been playing whatever, almost. On Tuesday, we've got a big on-air celebration, celebrating 1 year, and we want you to be a part of it in a big way. 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